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3: 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I've always been passionate about my grades. I really love getting to do the baking club. I've been doing it since my freshman year. I'm a part of student council. I'm a part of my school's chapter of National Honor Society. I'm the captain of my school's tennis team.
2: Zuri is competing with outstanding students from across the Mountain State for the title of the 2026 WVRC Media Academic All-Star, presented by Greer Industries. 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They're preparing to lead our communities tomorrow. West Virginia's future is bright because it rests in the hands of these remarkable young men and women.
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3: My cumulative GPA over the past 4 years is a 4.57. I played football and basketball for Capitol High School. It's very cool getting involved with Special Olympics and then also doing youth projects as well. We did a STEM program over the summer and it was really fun getting to know the younger kids.
2: Camden is competing with the outstanding students from across the Mountain State for the title of the 2026 WVRC Media Academic All-Star, presented by Greer Industries. The winner will receive an Apple MacBook and be featured on Metro News Television. These academic all-stars aren't just excelling in the classroom today. They're preparing to lead our communities tomorrow. West Virginia's future is bright because it rests in the hands of these remarkable young men and women.
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We're proud to live here, too. From the Walker, Chrysler, Dodge, Jeep, and Ram of Hurricane Studios. 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

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We're proud to live here, too. 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

0: 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I'm Rob Rio. Thank you so much for loving your country with me. Faith and Family, Bo and Luke, Billy Bob and Charlene. And while we're talking dynamic duos, we celebrated one half a couple of weeks ago behind the boss's back. 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

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Up real early, going behind the boss's back with, for at least my money, one of the all-time greatest vocalists. Ronnie Gene Dunn was born in Coleman, Texas, almost dead center of the state, June 1st, 1953. He attended 13 schools in 12 years and a couple of colleges, too. He ended up at what was then still called Abilene Christian College, studying psychology by day and playing bass in some of the bar bands by night. When the school found out, they gave Ronnie an ultimatum: quit the bands or quit school. He chose the latter and moved to Tulsa to start pursuing his country music career. Then it was on to Nashville in the early 80s. He did release three solo singles around 1983-84. Remember, this is

0: still the urban cowboy era. And two of them went to number 59. Not a terrible start, but it just wasn't clicking for him. In 1988, he did win a songwriting contest, and part of the prize was a recording session with producer Scott Hendricks, who passed the tapes along to Tim Dubois, the songwriter, producer who put together Restless Heart, who had now become a big deal record executive. Dubois introduced Ronnie to another struggling singer-songwriter who just couldn't get his solo career off the ground, by the name of Kix Brooks. And the rest is, as they say, Hall of Fame history. They were inducted in 2019 after 25 competitive ACMs, 17 CMAs, 2 Grammys, 21 number ones, and 42 top tens. Ronnie did have one solo top 10 of his own called Bleed Red. They were together in March of 2008 at number 11. I'm disappointed this song didn't make it to the top 10. I was at the CMAs the night they performed it in 2007. It was spine tingling, not a dry eye in a house where you could hear a pin drop during God Must Be Busy. It's Ronnie Dunn, Brooks and Dunn, Behind the Boss's Back, and up real early on Superstar Country 96.1 KWS.
1: That ain't

0: Deer up real early on Superstar Country 96.1 KWS, and we went behind the boss's back with Kix and Ronnie from March of 2008. They stopped at number 11 with one of the all-time great vocal performances by Ronnie Dunn, who is 73 today. God Must Be Busy. I don't know if they'll do that one in September, but I sure hope so. Josh Turner up real early now on 96.1 KWS.
1: I got a

0: Chris Young and the man I want to be up real early on Superstar Country 96.1 KWS. I'm Rob Rio. Thank you so much for loving your country with me. And for everybody who played along with Strumming and Strolling in Music City, driven by Capital Mitsubishi and Capital Ford. All the keywords are in. All the entries are in. The answer to the big question is, I don't know. I don't know when we will have a winner because that's not my purview. That's not my department. So when I find out, we will we have some I's to dot and some T's to cross, and then I make the call, hopefully up real early within the next couple of days. So keep your ears on, keep your phone handy, maybe be willing to answer a number you don't recognize, although, you know, I'll be calling from the number you've been texting for. So anyway, very soon. We will have a winner, Strumming and Strolling in Music City, driven by Capital Ford and Capital Mitsubishi. We'll have even sooner three real big headlines up real early on Superstar Country 96.1 KWS.
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1: Good morning, I'm Rob Real. Thanks for getting up real early. Here are three real big headlines at WVMetroNews.com. Lottery revenues top $1 billion after 10 months of budget year. Yeager Airport Board approves budget for next fiscal year. And the other half of the high school softball tournament begins tomorrow.
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1: The Metro News AccuWeather forecast brought to you by Rainbow Restoration. Disaster's not the end of the world with Rainbow Restoration. A mix of clouds and sun today with a high of 79, partly cloudy 52 tonight. Mix of clouds and sun 75 tomorrow. Variable cloudiness on Wednesday with a high of 78. The latest news, weather, and more for the Mountain State is always at WVMetroNews.com. 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
2: I pledge allegiance to the flag of the United States of America and to the republic for which it stands, one nation, under God, indivisible, with liberty and justice for all.

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I'm Rob Rio. Thank you so much for loving your country with me. Some old Alabama, some money in the bank. The real good question today is literally a coin toss. And a mix of clouds and sun, high 79 today. It's 55 right now. Thank you so much for loving your country with me and getting up real early.

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0: It turns out it's not a 50-50 real good question this morning. Today is Flip a Coin Day, June 1st. Pay all the bills because, you know, first of the month. But we start with Flip a Coin Day. So simply, I want to know, heads or tails? Ed, it's close to 50-50 on the outcome. You know, there's the whole law of large numbers. If you flip a coin enough times, it'll eventually 50-50. And yet, the heads side, the obverse, is actually a little heavier most times than the reverse, the tails side. So that can affect things. And there is the incredibly tiny infinitesimal possibility that the coin would land on its side and stay there. So it's not quite 50-50. Heads or tails? Which do you pick this Flip a Coin Day? That's a real good question. Facebook and Instagram. 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

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Mix of clouds and sun, 79 today. It's 55 right now. I'm Rob Real. Thank you so much for loving your country with me. And if you know anything about me by now, it's that my goal, my mission is helping our friends and neighbors. That's why we created our drop events. They all kind of work the same, almost always on Thursdays. Here at our parking lot, 1111 Virginia Street East, you loop through between 7 in the morning and 6 in the evening, hand us whatever, maybe that's a cash or check donation or whatever item we're seeking, and off you go to live the rest of your life. This time around, it is Drop Your Snacks, presented by the Charleston Dirty Birds. We need non-perishable snacks for West Virginia kids who are out of school and are food insecure. 70,000 West Virginia kids food insecure, that we know of. So we want to see you this Thursday. Union Mission does all the heavy lifting with the collecting and the sorting and the distributing cash check donations. 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

0: Priscilla's favorite, Let That Pony Run, up real early. Floated by Trojan Landing Marine and Power Sports. I know it's Katie's hype song. I think we all need it on a Monday morning. Just another day in paradise with Phil Vassar, up real early on 96.1 KWS.
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0: 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Mix of clouds and sun, 79 today, 55 now. I'm Ron Rio. Thank you so much for loving your country with me. Friday from 11 until 1, it is the grand opening of the brand new Goodwill retail store in Charleston. 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A bop, a beautiful mess, and where is Mr. Black? 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

Bopping with Dan Seals up real early on 96.1 KWS. And no, it's not the Milton Hershey Company or the Reese's or Mars, folks, but you might recognize the name in the real interesting fact. New month, new work week. We'll get to it after the Married Man's National Anthem from Toby Keith up real early on 96.1 KWS.

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0: Clint Black, where are you now? You're up real early with Superstar Country 96.1 KWS. I'm Rob Rio. Thank you so much for loving your country with me. Mix of clouds and sun. High 79 today. It is 55 right now. 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
7: 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The first chocolate bar, also made in 1847, fellow named Joseph Fry, no, not Milton Hershey. And it's cocoa and powdered sugar melted into a paste. That's what Fry used to create that very first chocolate bar, and it's roughly the

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1: Good morning, I'm Rob Real. Thanks for getting up real early. 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Lottery revenues top $1 billion after 10 months of budget year. Yeager Airport Board approves budget for next fiscal year. And the other half of the high school softball tournament begins tomorrow.
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1: The Metro News AccuWeather forecast brought to you by Rainbow Restoration. Disaster's not the end of the world with Rainbow Restoration. A mix of clouds and sun today with a high of 79, partly cloudy 52 tonight. Mix of clouds and sun 75 tomorrow. Variable cloudiness on Wednesday with a high of 78. The latest news, weather, and more for the Mountain State is always at WVMetroNews.com. 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

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Mix of clouds and sun, 79 today, 56 now at 710. I'm Rob Rio. Thank you so much for loving your country with me. If you love the classic cars and trucks and bikes, this is your Saturday, the annual FOP Car and Bike Show. 21st go-around at 82 FOP Lane in Charleston. I will be there 11 until 1 with the KWS shirts. Of course, they'll have all the great rock and roll music and the custom vehicles and the prizes and the food this Saturday, 11 until 1, 82 FOP Lane, the 21st.

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0: Helping our friends and neighbors. That's what I'm doing these days. Up real early on Superstar Country 96.1 KWS. That's Rascal Flatts, of course. I'm Rob Real. Thank you so much for loving your country with me on a mix of clouds and sun kind of Monday. High 79. Good for maybe road tripping or shopping. It is 56 right now. And I made a big run yesterday, stocked up on non-perishable snacks. I hope you will do that over the next couple of days. And then bring them to us on Thursday. Drop Your Snacks, presented by the Charleston Dirty Birds, returns to help fill a huge need. 1 in 5 West Virginia kids officially food insecure. We know that number is higher because it's a self-reported family sort of a thing. 2/3 of West Virginia kids are either on free or at least reduced cost meals at school. And now school's out. So let's get them fed as best we can. Union Mission doing the heavy lifting, the collecting, the distributing, the sorting, the distributing, all that. And they can make your financial contributions go so much farther. So if it's in your heart to do cash or check, we can do that safely and securely. You want to go to wefeedpeople.com. 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That's safe and secure as well. Or bring us some non-perishable snacks this Thursday, 7 in the morning till 6 in the evening. Loop through our parking lot, hand it over. You don't have to get out of your comfortable air-conditioned vehicle to drop your snacks. We would love to see you on Thursday and add you to the effort. Willie and Merle, Dolly and Jolene, Tim and Garth on the first name in real country music. 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

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Up real early, revved up by Trojan Landing Marine and Power Sports. He will officially go into the Country Music Hall of Fame this fall with the medallion ceremony. 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

Haggard joined Willie Nelson on that incredibly short list of folks inducted into both the country music and rock and roll halls of fame. 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It's Poncho and Lefty up real early on Superstar Country 96.1 KWS. While we're talking duos, today is Ronnie Dunn's birthday. We'll get to birthdays and anniversaries at 7:50, but we'll also get to Brooks and Dunn in the Superstar Artist Spotlight Sunday afternoon at 3. Hall of Famer Randy Dameron will have lots of hits, songs, and stories about and from Kix and Ronnie. It's Brooks and Dunn Sunday afternoon at 3 in the Superstar Artist Spotlight. Mix of clouds and sun and a high of 78. Today it is 56. Right now.

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We'll run back to yesterday to catch up on the final celebrity birthdays for May, and then we'll get going on the 1st of June after Keith Whitley, up real early on Superstar Country 96.1 KWS.

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0: 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Mix of clouds and sun, 79 today. I'm Rob Real. Thank you so much for loving your country with me. 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

0: I hope somebody made his day yesterday. Actor, director Clint Eastwood turned 96. Actress Sharon Gless of Cagney and Lacey, 83. From my favorite baseball movie, Tom Berenger played Jake Taylor in Major League. He's also in The Big Chill and The Substitute. Lots of stuff. Tom Berenger, 76 yesterday. Actor Gregory Harrison from Trapper John M.D., 76. Actor Kyle Secor, 69. Actress Roma Mafia, 68. Actor comedian Chris Elliott, 66. Lorraine Baines from Back to the Future. Leah Thompson, 65 yesterday. Corey Hart still wearing his sunglasses at night. They're probably prescription now. He's 64. Daryl McDaniels from Run DMC, 62. Brooke Shields, 61 yesterday. And actor Colin Farrell hit the big 5-0 for today. Singer Pat Boone still going at 92. The incredible Morgan Freeman is still narrating things at age 89. Actor Brian Cox from Succession and Braveheart and Super Troopers. You can do anything. Brian Cox, 80 today. Actor Jonathan Pryce, 79. So is singer Ron Wood. Actor John M. Jackson from JAG. He was Admiral Chegwin. He's 76. Actor comedian Mark Curry hanging with Mr. Cooper. He's 65 today. Actress Terry Polo from the Meet the Parents movies. She's 57. Supermodel Heidi Klum, you are out. She is 53 today. Singer Alanis Morissette is 52 and has finally learned the meaning of ironic, like her or don't. Comedian Amy Schumer, 45. And in country music, Ronnie Dunn of Brooks and Dunn, 73. Lisa Hartman Black, who has charted with her husband a couple of times, she is 70 today. And Brandi Carlile is 45. If you are celebrating your big day, happy, happy, and best of health and luck in your new year. 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
1: Good morning, I'm Rob Real. Thanks for getting up real early. Here are three real big headlines at WVMetroNews.com. Lottery revenues top $1 billion after 10 months of budget year. Yeager Airport Board approves budget for next fiscal year. And the other half of the high school softball tournament begins tomorrow.
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1: 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Disaster's not the end of the world with Rainbow Restoration. A mix of clouds and sun today with a high of 79, partly cloudy 52 tonight. Mix of clouds and sun 75 tomorrow. Variable

0: cloudiness on Wednesday with a high of 78. The latest news, weather, and more for the Mountain State is always at WVMetroNews.com. 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

0: 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Mix of clouds and sun, 79 today, 59 right now. It's 810. I'm Rob Rio. Thank you so much for loving your country with me. This Thursday, our award-winning drop events return. This time it's Drop Your Snacks. That's what we do in the summer. It's presented by the Charleston Dirty Birds, and Union Mission is going to be here with us 7 in the morning till 6 in the evening on Thursday. Loop through our parking lot. You don't have to get out of your nice, comfortable vehicle. All of those are the same pretty much for all of our drop events. We need, this time, non-perishable snacks to feed West Virginia school kids. With classes being out, there are a whole bunch of them that won't eat or certainly won't eat enough because school's not providing breakfast and lunch. So let's feed some West Virginia kids. And we are no politics zone. We are politics free around here. There are certainly policy things, and you can debate that all you like. We're just trying to feed kids on Thursday. It's that simple. West Virginians help West Virginians, and we would love your help. Drop Your Snacks, presented by the Charleston Dirty Birds, alongside Union Mission this Thursday from 7 in the morning till 6 in the evening. I would love, love, love to see you. It's Atkins America. It's Morgan's Monday. It's up real early on Superstar Country 96.1 KWS.
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0: 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Mix of clouds and sun, 79 today. It is 59 right now with a gambler, a redhead, and a working woman coming up real early on Superstar Country 96.1 KWS.
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0: more shenanigans afoot on Saturday. Today's the National Working Woman's Holiday, according to Sammy Kershaw, up real early on Superstar Country, 96.1 KWS. I'm Rob Real. Thank you so much for loving your country with me. A mix of clouds and sun, 79 today, 59 right now. This Saturday, 11 until 1, I'm going to be at 82 FOP Lane. 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

0: 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Mix of clouds and sun, 79 today. It is 62 right now. I'm Ron Real. Thank you so much for loving your country with me. Got a shopping trip between now and Thursday, I hope. Pick up some extra items and bring them to us. Drop Your Snacks, presented by the Charleston Dirty Birds. It returns 7 in the morning till 6 in the evening on Thursday. 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So come drop your snacks on Thursday. We're thinking about the youngins. 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
1: So when the first of the month falls on a Monday, it makes for an extra long list of your reasons to celebrate. It is Olive, Billboard, Dare, Dinosaur, and Flip a Coin Day. It is International Children's Day and Intergenerational Day. Go Barefoot, Heimlich Maneuver, and Nail Polish Day. It is Resolution Recommitment Day. If you want to restart that New Year's resolution, June 1st is a good day to do that. It is Oscar the Grouch Day. Kentucky and Tennessee both celebrate their statehood on June 1st. It is World Reef Awareness, Pen Pal, and Wear a Dress Day. It is Samoa's Independence Day, World Milk, Skincare Education, and Hazelnut Cake Day. Today is Say Something Nice Day, so you're doing terrific. And it is Don't Give Up the Ship Day. Those are your reasons to celebrate. 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

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We got a bar fight, a bonus dad, and a slawburger fries and a bottle of ski after Patty Loveless. She's that kind of girl. 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

No, we're not going to talk about it. Martina's Blessed, up real early on Superstar Country 96.1 KWS. I'm Rob Rio. Thank you so much for loving your country with me. We do not court controversy. I wouldn't say we avoid it altogether, but we eschew controversy. We don't engage it when we don't necessarily need to do so. Controversy, though, followed one of the songwriters of our Coffee Break classic today, even after his death. The singer, certainly no controversy with him and all of his number ones, but one of the songwriters, John Prine, the pride of Maywood, Illinois, wrote a lot of heavy songs, things like Angel from Montgomery, and you are certainly familiar with John Prine's work as a songwriter, even if not so much as a performer himself. Served in the U.S. Army, came back to Chicagoland. It was his friend and occasional co-writer, Steve Goodman, who had pressed Kris Kristofferson to listen to Prine, and Kris asked Prine to become his opening act on a big, big tour after a good review from Roger Ebert, the film critic, as well. Songs like Sam Stone and Paradise really set the stage for who Prine was as a songwriter. So it may seem a little out of character to learn that he was an uncredited co-writer with Goodman on You Never Call Me By My Name. Prine wanted to be taken seriously, so he asked to have his name taken off of that song. And then this one, which was number one for 3 weeks in 1998, that he co-wrote with Roger

Cook and had recorded on his album German Afternoons in 1986, but it was King George Strait who made it into the Coffee Break Classic. I Just Want to Dance with You, up real early on 96.1 KW.

Headed down to Dumas Walker with the Kentucky Headhunters up real early on Superstar Country 96.1 KWS. And I mentioned controversy following John Prine even after his death, as I was talking about the Coffee Break Classic, which he co-wrote with Roger Cook, I Just Want to Dance With You, a three-week number one, courtesy of George Strait in 1998. When Prine died from complications of COVID-19 in 2020, he was not recognized on the CMA Awards not long after. And a number of artists made a lot of noise, even a few resigning from the CMA in protest. Brad Paisley up real early now on 96.1 KWS.

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0: met Faith Hill. 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Up real early on Superstar Country at 96.1 KWS. I'm Ron Real. Thank you so much for loving your country with me. And to sort of answer your question, I don't know when we'll get that winter phone call that we can make for Strummin' and Strollin' in Music City, driven by Capital Mitsubishi and Capital Ford. I will get our waterfowl properly aligned, if you will, and make that call up real early very soon. So I know you're on pins and needles. We got all the keywords in. We got all the entries in. Now it's just a matter of the winning. So sit tight. Best of health and luck until we get together again, 5 until 10 tomorrow morning. Chap.
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was rolling wheels and shifting gears around that Jersey Turnpike. Barney stopped me with his gun 10 minutes after midnight. Said, "Sir, you broke the limit in his rusty old truck." "I don't know about that accent, son. This

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We're proud to live here, too. From the Walker Chrysler Dodge Jeep and Ram of Hurricane Studios, more Conway, more Kenny, more Keith. 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

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Did you have a good weekend? I sure hope so. I'm Chapel, and we've got all your superstars and legends while you're working. It's Mary Chapin Carpenter, a 96.1 KWS.

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5: The Metro News AccuWeather forecast brought to you by Rainbow Restoration. Disaster's not the end of the world with Rainbow Restoration. Partly sunny this afternoon with a high 79. Tonight, mostly clear with a low 53. Tomorrow, mostly sunny with a high 78.
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The All Request Superstar Country Cafe is coming up at noon. If you have a favorite song, please let me know. 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

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It's National Dinosaur Day. I know my nephew's excited because he loves dinosaurs. Here's John Michael Montgomery on KWS.

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1: The Metro News AccuWeather forecast brought to you by Rainbow Restoration. Disaster's not the end of the world with Rainbow Restoration. Partly sunny this afternoon with a high 79. Tonight, mostly clear with a low 53.

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Alan Jackson's final show added George Strait to its already stacked up lineup. It goes down the 27th of this month in Nashville. This is Keith Whitley on KWS.

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The All Request Superstar Country Cafe is coming up at noon. Got a favorite song? Text it to me. It's Reba McEntire and Linda Davis.

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A tech startup is offering a clean, to clean people's homes for free. Hey, that sounds nice. 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I don't know about that. It's Montgomery.

0: 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Good afternoon. I'm Chapel. 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
4: My cumulative GPA over the past 4 years is a 4.57. I played football and basketball for Capitol High School. It's very cool getting involved with Special Olympics and then also doing youth projects as well. We did a STEM program over the summer and it was really fun getting to know the younger kids.
3: Camden is competing with outstanding students from across the Mountain State for the title of the 2026 WVRC Media Academic All-Star, presented by Greer Industries. The winner will receive an Apple MacBook and be featured on Metro News Television. These academic all-stars aren't just excelling in the classroom today. They're preparing to lead our communities tomorrow. West Virginia's future is bright because it rests in the hands of these remarkable young men and women.
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0: Afternoon with a high 79. Tonight, mostly clear with a low 53. Tomorrow, mostly sunny with a high 78.
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Angry country songs. 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At number 3, Before He Cheats, Carrie Underwood. Number 2.

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Well, it's the Knicks and the Spurs in the NBA Finals. Game one tips off Wednesday night. Here's Joe Nichols on 96.1 KWS.

0: 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Scammers are at it again. My wacky but true story coming up in 3 minutes on 96.1 KWS.
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0: for a scam where an Uber driver asked her to withdraw $9,500 and put it in an envelope for them to take. 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

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From the Walker, Chrysler, Dodge, Jeep, and Ram of Hurricane Studios. 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

0: 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Good afternoon, I'm Chapel. 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
7: The Metro News AccuWeather forecast brought to you by Rainbow Restoration. Disaster's not the end of the world with Rainbow Restoration. Partly sunny this afternoon with a high 79. Tonight, mostly clear with a low 53. Tomorrow, mostly sunny with a high 78.
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There was a sonic boom in South Carolina near St. Andrews around the Columbia Midlands area. Nobody seems to know where it came from.

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Tonight on TV, there's a stand-up special. Jeff Foxworthy, The Joke's on Me. It's on Fox Nation. I bet you that's going to be funny. Here's Leroy Parnell on 96.1 KWS.

0: 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Good afternoon. I'm Chapel. We're heading to the house, going to finish things that we didn't finish this weekend. Crash is going to take you through the afternoon with Superstars and Legends. So y'all be safe and stay healthy.
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2: 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By day, Dave works in mine rescue. By night, he captures breathtaking images of deep space from some of West Virginia's most iconic landscapes.
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0: Superstar Country 96.1 KWS and the Big Old Brew hits the spot on Monday afternoon. Yes, Mighty Mel McDaniel and Crash and You and In Q. Hasn't been feeling like himself lately until today. Steve Azar, Don't Have to Be Me Till Monday is going to play next. 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
3: 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I've always been passionate about my grades. I really love getting to do the Bacon Club. I've been doing it since my freshman year. I'm a part of student council. I'm a part of my school's chapter of National Honor Society. I'm the captain of my school's tennis team.
2: Zuri is competing with outstanding students from across the Mountain State for the title of the 2026 WVRC Media Academic All-Star, presented by Greer Industries. 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These academic all-stars aren't just excelling in the classroom today. They're preparing to lead our communities tomorrow. West Virginia's future is bright because it rests in the hands of these remarkable young men and women.
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We're proud to live here, too. 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

0: Superstar Country 96.1 KWS, the amazing Carrie Underwood and Crash, and you. And I'm glad you're here. In queue, yes, just for you, West Virginian Brad Paisley and anything like me, playing here in less than 4 minutes. 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
1: There are no major accidents to report on at this time. It's currently 75 degrees in the capital city. For more traffic tips, go to WV511.org.
2: Tomorrow, some of us will wake up and it will be our last day on this earth. 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

0: 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Hello there. What's going on?
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0: It is so. A poll asking what is the first day of the week, and half of us said, well, it's Monday. Yeah, Monday gets promoted and immediately calls a meeting.

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0: 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No pressure. Lovely Lori Morgan got 5 minutes to figure it out as Crash and you, and hoping Monday's just about done. We'll do our best if it's not quite yet. Drive at 5 is on the way, and getting us there, another legend. Yes, mighty Merle Haggard. My favorite memory of all is less than 3 minutes away. And wouldn't you love to make the weekend plans here early? Well, we hope that part of your weekend plans, including checking out some very cool custom cars and bikes at the big FOP Car and Bike Show, 21st annual. It's happening with Rob Reel. He'll kick everything off Saturday, 11 to 1. So come by, grab a KWS shirt while they last, and check out those very cool rides, and grab some food while you're there, too. All right, this Saturday, 82 FOP Lane in Charleston, with Superstar Country 96.1 KWS.
1: There are no major accidents to report on at this time. It's currently 75 degrees in the capital city. For more traffic tips, go to wv511.org.
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We're proud to live here, too. From the Walker, Chrysler, Dodge, Jeep, and Ram of Hurricane Studios. 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
0: 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I got

0: Yes, I know it's Monday. Even though it's Monday, it's still a great day to be alive. Aren't we glad we're alive? A little bit after 5 o'clock, Superstar Country, 96.1 KWS. Krista in Bell knows what this crazy thing is all about.
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Superstar Country. 96.1 KWSY. Did you come in here looking like that? That took some nerve, didn't it? Dolly, the icon we know as Dolly, and crashing you on the drive at 5. And I've got to shout out texting buddy today. That would be Kara. Crash, can you please play Country Roads? Got to keep the hype up for the Mountaineers and their game tonight. And good luck taking on Kentucky, the Morgantown bracket tonight. College baseball gets going at 6 o'clock. And by the way, you can catch that.

0: Oakhurst Drive. That's off Corridor G. Two-vehicle accident causing delays there. Congestion otherwise headed out of Charleston, northbound, east, and west. So you need to be careful wherever you're heading tonight.
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Mr. Denver. I'm wishing the best of luck to our Mountaineers taking on Kentucky tonight. Winner take all Morgantown bracket college baseball tonight. 6 o'clock's when that gets going. Good luck, guys. 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

0: 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Check yes, no, or maybe. King George Strait, who, by the way, has signed on to be part of Alan Jackson's farewell final concert at Nissan Stadium on the 27th. And tickets for that show, they start just about $500, a little shy of $500 for nosebleeds. We're talking way, way, way up there where they're going to look like little ants. All the way to near the stage, if not front row, $15,000. How many would you like? Yes, we'll take a bunch. It's coming up on 6, Crash and You, and Superstars and Legends here, and in queue, she is the queen, call her the queen of my double wide, Sammy Kershaw in 4 minutes. Rob Reel going to be out this weekend, starting the weekend early, actually, Friday morning, 11 to 1. He'll be at the grand opening of the Goodwill retail store in Charleston. So come by, say hi, grab a free KWS shirt while they last, and they probably won't last very long. Also, while you're there, shop for affordable clothing, home goods, furniture, and electronics. It's all happening Friday, 11 to 1, the brand new, shiny new Goodwill retail store on Canal Boulevard West near Patrick Street with Superstar Country 96.1 KWS.
1: Hi, this is Del Cooper with another check of traffic, and we just have delays everywhere. There's no real accidents to pass along. We have some disabled vehicles, dense traffic, everything else. Downtown Charleston heading in just about every direction, including on Corridor G, 119 North. We just have dense traffic, and traffic is moving slow. You're going to have to handle that as you're heading home on this Monday.
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5: 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On Thursday, June 4th, WVRC Media will host the Drop Your Snacks Drive-Thru, presented by the Charleston Dirty Birds. 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

Superstar Country 96.1 KWS with Crash and You, and it's been Monday pretty much all day as far as I know. Radar hit a West Virginia back road. Kick up a little dust tonight just because we can. A little bit after 6 o'clock. Thanks.

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And he knew from a young age, never any doubt what he was going to do. He was born to boogie. It runs in a family, Bo Cephas in 7 minutes. And Rob Reel, starting your weekend early here on Friday, come by and say hi, grab a KWS shirt while they last. Rob is out starting at 11 o'clock, 11 to 1 on Friday, the grand opening of the Goodwill retail store in Charleston. Got those KWS shirts on hand while they last. 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

0: 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Crash and you and Colin Ray. Out the door she go in a cloud of dust.
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15: My cumulative GPA over the past 4 years is a 4.57. I played football and basketball for Capitol High School. It's very cool getting involved with Special Olympics and then also doing youth projects as well. We did a STEM program over the summer and it was really fun getting to know the younger kids.
14: Camden is competing with outstanding students from across the Mountain State for the title of the 2026 WVRC Media Academic All-Star, presented by Greer Industries. The winner will receive an Apple MacBook and be featured on Metro News Television. These academic all-stars aren't just excelling in the classroom today. They're preparing to lead our communities tomorrow. West Virginia's future is bright because it rests in the hands of these remarkable young men and women.
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0: in these days, and I'm pretty proud of him too. He says, you know the best side effect of losing weight? Supersonic hearing. I can hear the crinkle of a candy wrapper or a bag of chips for at least a block away. Then there is Ed, and Ed lived across the street from me for years, and I follow him on Facebook. He says, it's always darkest before the dawn. So if you're gonna steal your neighbor's newspaper, that would be the time to do it. And finally, we hear from Stan, who poses this question on his Facebook page, and maybe you know the answer. He asks, isn't considered drinking alone if the dogs are with you?
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1: Have you ever loathed your boss or your job so much you'd pull a stunt like this? 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Well, police later learned that the man made up the whole story just so he could get out of the job because he hated it so much, which makes about as much sense to me as getting caught stealing a pack of gum and confessing to

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